my load and steal my truck and leave that flat tire. So I sat on the shoulder with a cold cup of coffee and a stale bag of Peters, just feeling plumb awful looking at him.

Tell St. Peter at the Golden Gate that you hate to make him wait, but you just gotta have another cigarette. Now in a game of chance the other night, old Dame Fortune was a-doing me right, and the kings and queens just kept on coming round. And I got a full and I bet it high, but my bluff didn't work on a certain guy. He just kept on raising and laying his money down. And he'd raise me and I'd raise him, and I sweated blood, you gotta sink or swim. And he finally called and couldn't raise the bet. I said, ace is full, pal, how about you? He said, I'll tell you in a minute or two. Right now, I just gotta have another cigarette.

The other night I had me a date with the cutest little gal in the 50 states, one of them high-bred, uptown, fancy little dames. She said she loved me, and it seemed to me that things were just about like they ought to be, so hand in hand we strolled down Lover's Lane. She was oh so far from a chunk of ice, and our smooching party was going real nice, and so help me, Hannah, I think I'd have been there yet. I give her a kiss and a little squeeze, and she said, "Would you excuse me, please, but I just gotta have another cigarette."